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I'm going to play this to encourage. 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

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Jamie McDonald. It's called Ain't No Way.

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You can tell that summer is here already because people mentally gone by Thursday. You already thinking about the weekend? Jen Johnson and Goodness of God. 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

Life 102.5, it's Rick. You know, maybe it was after this weekend, a conversation with a friend. It's got you thinking, you know what? I need to go back to church, but I don't even know where to begin. It's been so long. Hey, text the word today right now to 41224. I'm going to text you some encouragement that's going to help you get back on track to knowing Jesus better.

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it's almost like half of the Midwest got sunburned this week and thought that nobody would notice. But you noticed, didn't you? You could see the people that spent time outside and those that didn't this holiday weekend. It's Mercy Me tonight on Life 102.5.

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So, you know, it was a good weekend when laundry becomes tomorrow's problem. Literally, this morning I loaded up the laundry basket and I said, we'll get to it later. Laundry.

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You're doing it again this weekend, aren't you? 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

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Is that something that you can relate to? It's Rick. 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

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You know, you can tell it's in late May because everybody's suddenly outside again. 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

0: 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Sometimes there are songs of lament and hurt, and sometimes there are songs of joy, and there's a place for both.
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0: 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And I love those experiences where I feel like a song will come on and I just needed to hear it that specific day.
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1: Have you ever spent an entire day replaying a conversation in your head? I'm Jordan. 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And sometimes we are in situations where there unfortunately isn't a perfect answer. And you make the very best decision you can. You try to be kind and you try to be honest with the other person. And then afterwards, you wonder if you said the right thing, you handled it the right way, or you hurt someone along the way. And if that's you today, I want you to know you're not alone. Because today, that's me. And I've been replaying that

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I'm Jordan. 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Don't let the word test stop you from taking it, because there are no wrong answers. 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I'm about to have

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Slow down with this next song and watch God spark new life in you. 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

We have to quiet the noise and unbusy ourselves. And I think we can all agree that that is so much easier said than done. I'm Jordan. This is Life 102.5. And I am the kind of person that wants to make everybody else happy, even if it means that I am running myself into the ground. I would rather be tired than let someone down. So I just keep on going. One thing to the next, one more yes, one more commitment, one more day on my calendar that is marked off. Until suddenly I realize I haven't slowed down in days. And can I be honest with you? I'm really tired right now. And maybe you know that feeling too. So if that's you today, you are not alone.

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I'm Jordan. This is Life 102.5, and maybe it's been that way mentally, emotionally, even physically. And there's something simple you can do right now. A 21-day journey of daily encouragement sent straight to your phone. If you've been feeling overwhelmed, discouraged, or just not like yourself lately, you're not alone. Text the word WELL to 41224. Yeah.

0: Hi, I'm Erica from Juneau. It gives me joy. 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

You can say no and take time for yourself. I'm Jordan. This is Life 102.5. And I'll be honest with you. I say that like it should be simple. Because in my head, I know it's healthy, I know it's okay, and I know it's needed, but in real life, I have absolutely no idea how to do that without feeling guilty about it afterwards. So if that's you, it's also me. So maybe this is a reminder for both of us today. You're allowed to step back. You don't have to carry everything, and not every moment has to be productive.

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The word of God is in these songs, and being able to hear it as often I do when I'm driving back and forth to work, and it really fills me. 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
1: This is Dakota. I just wanted to call in and share my story about my son, Silas. He was born about a year ago, and when he was a month and a half old, he got a virus that made him very sick, and he actually stopped breathing and was unresponsive. And my husband picked him up and started praying for him, and he started breathing, and it was slowly, but God brought him back to us, and I'm going to praise God for that. And he spent 5 days in the hospital, and a woman in our church sent us a scripture from the Bible that is 1 Samuel chapter 1, verse 27. For this child I prayed, and the Lord hath given me my petition, which I ask of him.

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0: It's Wednesday, so it's Wow God Wednesday. Those stories we're sharing, the ones where you just can't help but say, wow, God did something spectacular. This is Life on a 2.5. My name is Michaela.
1: Yes, hi. My name is Sandra. I had a black lab that died suddenly at the vet's office for no good reason. And so for 3 days, couldn't stop crying, couldn't work. Finally, a few months later, after I said a prayer that God would show me where another dog just like him would be, my husband bought me a T-shirt that had the lab on it with God's finger touching his nose, like the famous artist picture. And I had it on, and I had said, you know, let there just be a little white sign on the side of the road that says labs for sale. And then I could see that perfect face and get him again, and all of a sudden there's a little white sign on the side of the road, labs for sale. And I was wearing that T-shirt. It was pointing the same direction. And there it was, that face. He was half priceless. I was like, thank you, God. He does answer prayers. Any

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No, they wait until you're finally in a deep sleep and then beep, beep every 30 seconds. Yes, that happened to me last night. My name is Michaela. I'm glad you're listening. This is Life on a 2.5. Yes, I didn't have any batteries on hand last night, and I tried everything. I tried pushing the buttons, trying to just, you know, hush it for at least a little bit so I could deal with it when I woke up in the morning. Eventually, you know, nothing worked, so I just pulled the thing off the ceiling, and my brilliant idea at 2 a.m. in the morning was to put it outside on the porch. My neighbors, hopefully they weren't annoyed. Probably a few squirrels were. But yes, that's what I got to deal with when I woke up this morning. But seriously, why is it always the middle of the night? I'm sure this has happened to you, right? I'm not the only one. Hey, guys.

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0: 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You are halfway through your week. Happy Wednesday. When Wednesday rolls around, Sarah Tashin comes into town. I'm so glad. She's almost here to share a kindness story and a kindness tip. Kindness is Contagious starts in just two songs.
1: Sometimes

0: Faithfully.
1: Life on a 2.5 Wednesday rolls around and Sarah rolls into town. I'm so glad you're here. Did you like that?
2: Yeah, I drove my minivan, my Honda Odyssey blue minivan here.
1: I'm so glad you did.
2: But you make me feel cool, Michaela.
1: You rolled into town. It's time for Kindness is Contagious.
2: Oh, I love it. Michaela, like, how can you not feel good on a Wednesday morning, just talking about kindness?
1: I love it. It's just the best day.
2: Are you excited because you don't know what story's coming up?
1: Yeah.
2: Yeah. So this one's about a woman.
1: Okay.
2: An absolutely incredible woman named Alaysa.
1: Alaysa.
2: Alaysa. A-L-A-S-A. She works at the Verona Senior Center, and she has a son named Saxton. And Saxton was 15 and needed to get a car. So she told me this kindness story. They didn't have money to get the car. She told Saxton, I'm not sure what we're going to get you when you start driving. Maybe you can save up some money. And Alaysa's mom, so Saxton's grandma, her name's Pam, she was in a conversation with a friend named Edna. I think they're having coffee or something.
1: Okay.
2: And Edna, who's 82 years old, was saying, I think I'm going to get rid of my car. This 1994 Honda Prelude with 44,000 miles on it, gray and grandma driven. And Pam said to Edna, my grandson's actually looking for a car. You know, what would you sell it to him for? So Alaysa ended up talking to Edna and saying, we need to pray about this. Let's see what we need to do. Well, Edna prayed about it too. And Edna heard God say, give them the car.
1: Wow.
2: So Edna told Alaysa and Saxton, I want to give the car to you. And Alaysa said, are you sure? And Edna said, God told me to, and I know about quick obedience. I want to just do this. So Edna gave this grandma-driven, pretty cool car, a Honda Prelude, to Saxton.
1: Wow. With only 44,000 miles on it. That's what I'm hearing. That's amazing.
2: And I've seen the car. It is super cool. It's like, aww, got the low riding. Like you'd have to be careful going over a speed bump. It is like an awesome teenage car. So I think Edna's a pretty cool grandma.
1: Yeah, that's awesome and so sweet. What a sweetheart. Oh, thank you, Sarah, for sharing this. Well, you're going to come back with a kindness tip coming up real soon.

0: legacy. I don't care if they remember me. Only Jesus.
1: Life at a 2.5. It is Wednesday and Sarah's here. You just shared a kindness story about Edna and Edna's kindness. She heard that there was a need. Alaysa's 15-year-old son needed a car. He started driving. He's 15, right? He got his license. It's time. Well, Edna was hearing about this and was like, you know what? Instead of me selling you this car, let me just give you this car. That's huge.
2: Huge, Michaela. Edna said she woke up in the night and God told her to give them the car. Aww. They were having a hard time accepting it. He said, are you sure? I don't think we can do this. And Edna said, I'm just doing what God told me to do as a servant for him. She's doing it out of quick obedience. So Alaysa told her son, God is blessing you for your obedience and he gives us things that we don't deserve. The kindness tip for today is we need to listen to what God wants us to do and be quick about it. Don't overthink it. If God puts something on your heart, be quick with your obedience and especially your kindness.
1: I love that. Quick obedience. Thank you, Sarah.
2: Thanks, Michaela.

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1: Thanks so much.
2: Such a blessing. Such a blessing. People are wonderful.
1: Strangers, blessing strangers. Hi, my name is Michaela. This is Life 102.5. Officer Steven was dispatched to the bus station after a call about an unruly man, but he really discovered that this man wasn't causing trouble at all. Instead, he was deaf and unable to speak English, and he was stranded in an unfamiliar city after his bus actually left without him, taking his luggage and money with it. And so he was stuck. He just needed help. And so Officer Steven did whatever he could to make sure that this man got where he needed to go. They were trying to find a translator, and that didn't work. They tried to use a few apps to translate, and just nothing was working. But finally, they figured it out, and Steven actually reached into his own pocket and paid for this man's train ticket, making sure he got to where he needed to go. And Officer Steven said this: "You know what? I don't expect to see this man ever again, but I hope that this good deed sparks others and inspires others to pass on kindness whenever they get the chance." I love it. Strangers, blessing strangers.

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Life on a 2.5. I'm just so impressed with my niece. She's only two. But if I'm on the phone with my sister, she'll hear my voice from across the room and immediately shout, Aunt Michaela! And then she'll run over. And it's amazing how even at the age of two, she already knows my voice. I'm so amazed by that. You know, it makes me think about God and how God wants that same kind of closeness with you and me. He wants us to recognize his voice. And the way we do that is spending time with him, getting to know who he is, just like how we do that with our friends and family.

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0: is done.
1: Life on a 2.5. My name is Michaela. 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

0: It's Wow God Wednesday, and Dakota has a story. 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
1: This is Dakota. I just wanted to call in and share my story about my son, Silas. He was born about a year ago, and when he was a month and a half old, he got a virus that made him very sick, and he actually stopped breathing and was unresponsive. And my husband picked him up and started praying for him, and he started breathing, and it was slowly, but God brought him back to us, and I'm going to praise God for that. And he spent 5 days in the hospital, and a woman in our church sent us a scripture from the Bible that is 1 Samuel chapter 1, verse 27. For this child I prayed, and the Lord hath given me my petition, which I ask of him.

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0: It's Wednesday, so it's Wow God Wednesday. Those stories we're sharing, the ones where you just can't help but say, wow, God did something spectacular. This is Life on a 2.5. My name is Michaela.
1: Yes, hi. My name is Sandra. I had a black lab that died suddenly at the vet's office for no good reason. And so for 3 days, couldn't eat, couldn't stop crying, couldn't work. Finally, a few months later, after I said a prayer that God would show me where another dog just like him would be, my husband bought me a t-shirt that had the lab on it with God's finger touching his nose, like the famous artist picture. And I had it on, and I had said, you know, let there just be a little white sign on the side of the road that says labs for sale. And then I could see that perfect face and get him again, and all of a sudden there's a little white sign on the side of the road, labs for sale. And I was wearing that t-shirt. It was pointing the same direction. And there it was, that face. He was half price. I was like, thank you, God. He does answer prayers.

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1: This is Kelly. My Wow God story is I just had my 4-year anniversary of my cancerous brain tumor surgery, and I've made a full recovery, and God is to thank for that.

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You are halfway through your week. Happy Wednesday. When Wednesday rolls around, Sarah Tashin comes into town. I'm so glad. She's almost here to share a kindness story and a kindness tip. Kindness is contagious starts in just two songs.

0: Life on a 2.5 Wednesday rolls around and Sarah rolls into town. I'm so glad you're here. Did you like that?
1: Yeah, I drove my minivan, my Honda Odyssey blue minivan here.
0: I'm so glad you did.
1: But you make me feel cool.
0: You rolled into town. It's time for Kindness is Contagious.
1: Oh, I love it. Michaela, like, how can you not feel good on a Wednesday morning, just talking about kindness?
0: I love it. It's just the best day.
1: Are you excited because you don't know what story's coming up?
0: Yeah.
1: Yeah. So this one's about a woman.
0: Okay.
1: An absolutely incredible woman named Alaysa.
0: Alaysa.
1: Alaysa. A-L-A-S-A. She works at the Verona Senior Center, and she has a son named Saxton. And Saxton was 15 and needed to get a car. So she told me this kindness story. They didn't have money to get the car. She told Saxton, I'm not sure what we're going to get you when you start driving. Maybe you can save up some money. And Alaysa's mom, so Saxton's grandma, her name's Pam, she was in a conversation with a friend named Edna. I think they're having coffee or something.
0: Okay.
1: And Edna, who's 82 years old, was saying, I think I'm going to get rid of my car. This 1994 Honda Prelude with 44,000 miles on it, gray and grandma driven. And Pam said to Edna, my grandson's actually looking for a car. You know, what would you sell it to him for? So Alaysa ended up talking to Edna and saying, we need to pray about this. Let's see what we need to do. Well, Edna prayed about it too. And Edna heard God say, give them the car.
0: Wow.
1: So Edna told Alaysa and Saxton, I want to give the car to you. And Alaysa said, are you sure? And Edna said, God told me to, and I know about quick obedience. I want to just do this. So Edna gave this grandma-driven, pretty cool car, a Honda Prelude, to Saxton.
0: Wow. With only 44,000 miles on it. That's what I'm hearing. That's amazing.
1: And I've seen the car. It is super cool. It's like, aww, got the low riding. Like you'd have to be careful going over a speed bump. It is like an awesome teenage car. So I think Edna's a pretty cool grandma.
0: Yeah, that's awesome and so sweet. What a sweetheart. Oh, thank you, Sarah, for sharing this. Well, you're going to come back with a kindness tip coming up real soon.

0: Hi, I'm Elise from Oregon. I have it on all the time so we can just constantly be worshiping. And I love those experiences where I feel like a song will come on and I just needed to hear it that specific day.
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0: Lakefoot at 2.5. It is Wednesday and Sarah's here. You just shared a kindness story about Edna and Edna's kindness. She heard that there was a need. Alaysa's 15-year-old son needed a car. He started driving. He's 15, right? He got his license. It's time. Well, Edna was hearing about this and was like, you know what? Instead of me selling you this car, let me just give you this car. That's huge.
1: Huge, Michaela. Edna said she woke up in the night and God told her to give them the car. Aww. They were having a hard time accepting it. He said, are you sure? I don't think we can do this. And Edna said, I'm just doing what God told me to do as a servant for him. She's doing it out of quick obedience. So Alaysa told her son, God is blessing you for your obedience and he gives us things that we don't deserve. The kindness tip for today is we need to listen to what God wants us to do and be quick about it. Don't overthink it. If God puts something on your heart, be quick with your obedience and especially your kindness.
0: I love that. Quick obedience. Thank you, Sarah.
1: Thanks.

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She said, I can handle my kids sneaking up on me or my husband jumping around the corner. No problem. But a critter in the trash can? Okay, that'll do it. This is Life 102.5. I'm Jill, and talking about my friend Melissa, she was taking out the trash the other day, and when she went to put it in the trash can, she noticed that there was little gray blur that had kind of like darted to the corner. And she screamed loudly. Turns out it was a rat, like full-sized giant rat. And so she's freaking out a little bit. And she said, I realized like in this very uncomfortable moment, fear completely snuck up on me. Like it felt a little overwhelming how much my body responded to this little critter being in the trash can. And she said, I've realized that taking that beyond just that single moment, but just applying this to any moments that we can be afraid in life, she said, God is not surprised. I needed to be reminded of that. Like he meets us right there, even in those jump scare moments of life, and somehow he can still turn them into stories, maybe even worth laughing about later. Just

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He can handle what your heart can't. 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

0: I don't know about you, but there's not much that makes me feel more like a chef in my own kitchen than when I put a kitchen towel over my shoulder. I'm Jill here on Life 102.5. You know, it's funny because, yeah, I've never been on a cooking show, but I definitely feel like I've been on one when I'm in the kitchen, I'm making dinner, and I just throw that kitchen towel over my shoulder. It feels like it changes everything, that I just like look official. I might be making a grilled cheese, but you throw that towel over your shoulder, you look like a professional.
1: I've got so much to be thankful for. 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
1: You're listening to Life 102.5. I'm Jill, and I know that these days can be so full. Full calendars, full houses, full schedules, but sometimes in the middle of that activity, it can feel so tiring. It can feel so exhausting. And the Bible says, be still and know that I am God. That even in the busiest season, God invites you to slow down and remember that He is with you. You don't have to run yourself empty to keep up. If you'd like to know more about finding peace in the middle of that full life, text the word today to 41224. Smoke.

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You might be familiar with that really amazing story of how God brought his people out of slavery. And as they were kind of making their escape, they happened upon the Red Sea. There was no way around it. They could only go through it. And I think what's so powerful about this story is that God could have done anything in that moment to save his people. And what he didn't do is completely remove the Red Sea. He didn't completely remove the problem, but he did part it. And I think sometimes God doesn't remove our problems, but he will make a way through them.

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If you've ever dealt with the question or maybe the fear of, God, what are you going to do with my life? 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He is the God who somehow makes everything beautiful in its time. 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

0: 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I'm Jill, and remember today that you do not have to have it all together to come to God. He's not looking for a polished version of you. He just wants the real one.
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today could use a good dad joke. Does anyone agree? I'm Jill here on Life 102.5. I mean, what is a good dad joke? Aren't they all supposed to be bad? You can be the decider of this. Okay, here we go. I gave the rest of my pastry to two pigeons. Then I realized I filled two birds with one scone. Laundry.

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It wouldn't be Madison without them. Uplifting, positive. 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

There's this really powerful but simple truth that we read about in Proverbs 18, verse 21. This is so interesting. It says, the tongue has the power of life and death. Have you ever had a conversation with someone that felt pretty discouraging? Like you walked away just thinking, man, I really thought that was going to go better, but I just feel so discouraged. I feel overwhelmed. Maybe because you were on the receiving end of some discouragement, or maybe you were the one that was kind of leading the conversation and it didn't go how you wanted, or you didn't say the things that you hoped you would say, and you walked away going, oh man, I don't think I should have said that thing. You know, we can feel the weight when it doesn't go well, but then we also feel the weight when somebody speaks life into us, or the way that we feel such joy when we get to speak life and faith into other people. So I just want to remind you today that your words have the power to bring somebody down today or change everything about their day to bring life. If I-

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2: It reminds you of what's important in life.

She said, I can handle my kids sneaking up on me or my husband jumping around the corner. No problem. But a critter in the trash can? Okay, that'll do it. This is Life 102.5. I'm Jill, and talking about my friend Melissa, she was taking out the trash the other day, and when she went to put it in the trash can, she noticed that there was little gray blur that had kind of like darted to the corner. And she screamed loudly. Turns out it was a rat, like full-sized giant rat. And so she's freaking out a little bit. And she said, I realized like in this very uncomfortable moment, fear completely snuck up on me. Like it felt a little overwhelming how much my body responded to this little critter being in the trash can. And she said, I've realized that taking that beyond just that single moment, but just applying this to any moments that we can be afraid in life, she said, God is not surprised. I needed to be reminded of that. Like he meets us right there, even in those jump scare moments of life. And somehow he can still turn them into stories, maybe even worth laughing about later.

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1: 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I'm about to

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If you work in the food industry, if you are a server, if you were at one point or are currently, like, you just deserve a shout out. This is Life 102.5. I'm Jill. I had an amazing server the other day. I went out to lunch with a friend and we had ordered some pasta that we could get refills on. And our server, like, clearly we weren't finished with the first bowl, but he was like, you know what? I'm just going to go ahead and get you a refill anyway, if that sounds good. And we were like, yes. Like, you just assumed? We didn't even have to ask? This is amazing. Like, you, sir, are getting a very large tip.

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0: You really do need to celebrate the small wins. 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I'm Jill. And in a world where online ordering is so easy and returning is so easy, when I am looking for a particular like clothing item or something, I'll usually order different styles, colors, sizes, because I just don't know. And I would rather try them on at my house than at the store. So I did that with a batch of clothes the other day. They came, tried on the first piece, and I thought, well, would you look at that? That actually, like, that fits pretty well. Tried on the next piece, same story. Next piece. I had, I would say, 90% success with what I ordered, but here's the problem. I expected about, you know, two or three items to work in the pile that I ordered, and when most of them did, I thought, oh, I did not expect to have this problem. Most of these things fit, which is rare, and so now, what do I return, or can I just keep it all?
1: I've never seen a morning the sun forgot to rise, in every single detail you're faithful every time.

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I'm Jill, and I know that these days can be so full. Full calendars, full houses, full schedules, but sometimes in the middle of that activity, it can feel so tiring. It can feel so exhausting. And the Bible says, be still and know that I am God. That even in the busiest season, God invites you to slow down and remember that He is with you. You don't have to run yourself empty to keep up. If you'd like to know more about finding peace in the middle of that full life, text the word today to 41224.

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I'm Jill. And if you've been feeling overwhelmed, discouraged, maybe just not like yourself lately, I want you to know that you're not alone. We have a 21-day journey of daily encouragement we would love to send you. This is totally free. And it just is kind of a simple step towards feeling like that whole person again. Text the word WELL, W-E-L-L, to 41224. Oh my.

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1: You might be familiar with that really amazing story of how God brought his people out of slavery. And as they were kind of making their escape, they happened upon the Red Sea. There was no way around it. They could only go through it. And I think what's so powerful about this story is that God could have done anything in that moment to save his people. And what he didn't do is completely remove the Red Sea. He didn't completely remove the problem, but he did part it. And I think sometimes God doesn't remove our problems, but he will make a way through them. Christ.

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I could not get to sleep last night, which makes for a rough day the next day. 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Okay, be positive, Nick. 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

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It's a quality we need to practice more often. Life 102.5. Hey, it's Nick. And this Wednesday, let's practice some midweek gratitude. And I'm grateful for the spring weather. I love doing the yard work. I love taking care of stuff throughout the yard and just being out with family. It's a beautiful season.

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Midweek gratitude here on Life 102.5. Hey, I'm Nick. What are you grateful for as we're in the middle of our week? For Tammy, it's that even though her kids are flooding their house now that, you know, they don't have as much to do, it's their friends. They're hanging out a whole lot more. She is grateful they have the house that the kids feel safe and comfortable in to go

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2: It helps me feel closer to God and what He says and His plan.

Happy afternoon. I'm Nick on Life 102.5, listening to a family song right there. It's Rebecca St. James and her brothers for King and Country. Blessing.

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I'm your Professor Nick, teaching you all about the dad jokes, everything you need to know. There was a magician driving down the road, and then poof, he suddenly turned into a driveway.

Hi, I'm Rhonda in DeForest. There's so much joy and love. I'm constantly inviting God to be with me wherever I am. Uplifting, positive life 102.5.

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Life 102.5. It's not just May. It's Music Team May. 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I woke up with the-

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What are you grateful for in the middle of your week? Life Oda 2.5. Hi, Nick with ya. And it's time for some midweek gratitude. And Lisa is grateful. She's kind of a birder. She loves watching birds. And she's always wanted to have a bluebird just nest, like right there in her backyard. This year, she was looking out in the trees. It looks like a bluebird couple is making a nest right there.

Life 102.5, Nick with you. And I was just thinking of this song earlier today. It kept running through my head. Kind of a good song to have stuck in your head. It's Holy Forever by Chris Tomlin.

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0: Hi, this is Caitlin in Verona. My daughters wake up to it every morning. We sing songs, we dance, and it's just uplifting music that shares the good word, the gospel.
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We're practicing gratitude. I'm Nick on Life 102.5. And why should we practice gratitude? You know, Psalm 104 says, enter his gates with thanksgiving and his courts with praise. Give thanks to him. Bless his name. And in the middle of the week, whether things are going good or bad, it's a good time for us to share that midweek gratitude. I'm losing.

bringing encouragement to you on Life 102.5 from the Bible. Here's 2 Timothy 1:9. He has saved us and called us to a holy life, not because of anything we have done, but because of his own purpose and grace. This grace was given in Christ Jesus before the beginning of time.

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There's times where we put off doing what we know is best for us, or maybe we're scared to take that next step, and so we put it off for tomorrow. Right now, you can get to know Jesus better. Don't put it off. 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

Life 102.5, what are you grateful for midweek gratitude? Alicia says, well, yes, springtime is nice. She's not really grateful for the high levels of pollen, though the beauty, the growth of everything makes up for it.

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Life 102.5. How's it going? I'm Nick. We're practicing our midweek gratitude. What are you grateful for right here? Amber, she is just so grateful that God woke her up on another beautiful day with a beautiful family around her that she's prayed for years and now gets to see them grow and walk alongside with him. That is definitely something to be grateful for.

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Thanks for hanging out with me this afternoon and sharing some midweek gratitude. Hopefully, as you head into the rest of your week, you're focused on, you know what, God, it's rough right now, but thank you for being with me.

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